for Christmas, and you keep it just for fun, for a laugh. 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

And I've had my last dance with you Onto the empty streets we go And it might be my last chance with you So I might as well get it over The things I have to say won't wait until another day

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And I dreamed your dream for you, and now your dream is real.

0: 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And I'm like, honestly, I don't know nothing about mopeds. He said,
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0: Ooh, it's too real, chrome down mirror, I don't need a windshield. 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

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He gets away with it every week, and if I can't do it on a second show here one night, I don't know. Right now, I would like to join the boys in the band, being that they played so good tonight on a number that goes something like this. Old MacDonald had a band, E-I-E-I-O, and in this band a clarinet, E-I-E-I-O, a squeak squeak here.

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1: You know, baby, I'm so happy to be here with you tonight. And I just want to let you know that I'd follow you to the end of the world. Just to show you that I care. And I want you to know that.